0: for you, I guess you moved on really easily.
1: Dette Radio Kongsvinger. Ansvarlig redaktør Paul Erik Berntsen.

trying to hide. Now you can say I'm not really that smart. Now you can say just whatever you like. Might not be brave, but at least I'm not lying.

Those times when like you find it hard to hold on to something that was never meant to be held on to.

everybody had to pay and pay. A hustle here and a hustle there. New York City is the place where they said, hey babe, take a walk on